0: 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And what up? A Boogie's from the Bronx, you know what it is. A Boogie, you ain't gotta pay for no spins, man. They gotta stop. We don't do that. I'm out here giving ether.
1: Cause just wanna party, get drunk, party, get

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Ooh. 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He going to work him out. 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

0: Mm-hmm. Zeddy Will's going to be at Summer Jam, Queensbridge Energy. He going to tear that stage down. Sean Price, what's going on? 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The biggest event in the world, Summer Jam, is back. Oh!
1: I'm not trying to be nosy. Let me know where you going tonight. Know you trying to have fun, but make sure we link by the end of the night. Don't be out with your friends, flirting with you know it ain't right. Keep it real.

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0: What?

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0: Yes, sir.
1: Or someday you'll be all alone.
0: Funk, flex.
1: You better stop the love you say maybe you're all alone.

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1: Get ready to shake it.
0: I went.
1: Get ready to shake it. 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Get ready to shake it. Get ready to shake it. Get ready to shake it.
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DJ Chulo, Funk Flex, we had that Dominican Day Parade. Kehlani's coming to the Barclays, 20,000 deep, Funk Flex on the set. Mm-hmm. David Ali, what up? Funk Flex birthday bash, Central Park. It's gonna be good. Joe Jackson, what up? Erica, what up?

shine a light on them. Phoenix Flexin is going to be at Summer Jam. Mm-hmm. Young Miami has just been added to Summer Jam. French Montana, Max B, Fetty Wap, Mariah the Scientist, Ice Spice, The Baby, G Herbo, Natalie Nunn, Cash Cobain, Zeddy Will, Honey Baby, Sleepy Hollow, 41. We're going to welcome home New Jersey's own. Fetty, I see you, my brother. But when this comes on in there, it's going to be crazy. Sing it, ladies. Let's go. Funk Flex.

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1: 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Who wants Summer Jam backstage passes right now? I got them. At Funk Flex. Let me see that steel. What type of car you driving? We on. Wait a minute. I'm dancing. 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

Kehlani's coming to that Barclays, 20,000 deep, Funk Flex on the set. I'm back at lobby. Terry, what's going on? Summer Jam backstage.

0: 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Funkflex Birthday Picnic. Erica, what up? Joe Jackson, what up? That's going to be good. I told you I'm back at Lobby. We talked about that, huh?
1: Yes, we did.
0: Kaylani's at the Barclays, 20,000 deep. Funkflex on a set. Yes, we did.
1: Summer Jam, though. Summer Jam.
0: JYJ. Young Miami.
2: Miami.
0: Has been added to Summer Jam.
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0: July

Gary. Ooh. I say, hey, I'm feeling good today. MLG Maino. Funk Flex on 87. What New York City sound like? Yo, Maino, man, they're going to give you your

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Yeah. Anything him said, them gyal do it like it's hot.

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1: 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It's French Lion. It's French Montana Lion.

0: New York City, what's going on? Only one thing they after me. Only loving you whatever you want. I'm with you whether right or you wrong. You know what's so interesting about today, New York? I learned so much. You're never too old to learn if you pay attention. So, I'm going to speak on my personal experiences. That's what I'm going to speak on. So, baby, about, was it a year? Over a year. So, I'm coming up on my one-year anniversary at 5 o'clock, New York. But prior to that, DJ Enough was on TMZ, and he also doubled down on Drink Champs that I'm the person that got him fired. I mean, I didn't take that as slander. He said my name on something that's not true. I didn't take it like that because I want to make sure I express how I feel. So I am now responding to you. Yeah, a little bit before Summer Jam, near my one-year anniversary. Great marketing, by the way. So, New York, we had a situation up here that I can't speak on because I was involved with it, okay? This was during COVID. Someone close to Noriega, you know, Drink Champs, he had gotten a list of DJs that had a fee to play his music. This was COVID's, what, 5 years ago? I had a conversation with Nori, who was very hurt, by the way. But I find it so ironic how you could be on Drink Champs knowing that. Because I told you, remember? Me and you, Enough, DJ Enough, we went to dinner. Sorry, I think it was lunch. I showed you the list, which you were on. With a fee next to it. Not, this isn't slander. This is me and you. We had a conversation. We went to eat. Why did we go to eat? Because the program director, Pio, told me to go and talk to you that it was an issue. He wanted to know if you knew about the allegations about Noriega and what he felt and how much money he was being asked to get records played on this station. That's not slander. That happened. Not propaganda. No. New York City, I had been given a position up here, creative program director, which I don't really exercise anymore. I don't have to. What it was for is once that situation happened, PO asked me to police them. So I was on every text and every email talking about music. On that particular email and text, all they did was talk about bum records, records that didn't matter, records that were not on Shazam, trying to get them into rotation. Mm-hmm. Remember? Or did you forget? I just wanna know. I'm speaking on experience. This is not slander. Should we call P.O., the program director, to double check? You were told to have a meeting with P.O. about it, which you never had. And what did you say to me, DJ Enough? You said, what are you talking about? I heard P.O.'s taking money. That's not what you said. Me and you had a conversation, sir. Yes, we had a conversation. Is this lies I'm telling? Sue me. Send the paperwork over so we can let them depose us. Is that what we do? So, New York City, I become creative program director because there is a music call and they're discussing music, but there was only heavy hitters on it. P.O. wanted to balance it out. So I was calling out the records that I felt had dollars on it. That made them angry. Am I lying, fellas? Please, at any time. Oh, you were church moused. Wow. You guys were church moused today. I mean, if lies are being told, go on your social media and please clear it up. Say Flex is a liar. Go to your social media now and say I'm a liar. Now, that happens. We're still waiting for P.O. and DJ Enough to have some lunch and discuss the situation with Noriega. Because I played a record on a Thursday, and then for some reason, all of these, like, hey, it costs this and that much. Did you forget? Okay, don't worry. We got plenty more stories like that. Fast forward, New York. Maybe I want to make sure I get this right. It's over like 2 years, 2 years ago, right? Another complaint comes into the station. About DJs paying to be on the Summer Mix weekends. Albert Rodriguez, the CEO, cancels the Summer Mix weekends because it just feels fishy. That was the first time a complaint came in. Because New York City, none of this is why he got fired. I'll tell you why he got fired. Because his show sucked and he had no ratings. That's my opinion. I don't know. His show was boring. He had no ratings and he didn't care. So that must have been why they let you go. That's why most people get let go. No, that's right. I'm sorry, DJ Enough. It was Flex's fault. Sorry, let's stick on that for a minute. You know this isn't slander, right? I'm talking about actual things that me and you talked about. We're just sharing it with the world. That's all we're doing. So back to you being in Noriega's face, knowing that he had an issue with you about him getting, like, prices for you to play his song, but you sat up there with your toothpick and your dumb look, and that's what you did, right? But I'm going to tell you what's so incredible about you and your team. You know what's so incredible? You, sir, Mr. DJ Enough, you empowered. Is that my phone? Yeah, busy, chill, call you back. I'm hammering somebody right now. Give me a second. Pause. You know what's so incredible about you, DJ Enough? Me and you used to stand on the same principles. It's okay. You did what you wanted to do. I do what I wanted to do. I get it. We just have a different opinion on how we move. You, DJ Enough, are absolutely from the culture. You are from the culture through and through. You are a top five DJ when you want to put your energy into it. Me and you, toe-to-toe for years. Appreciate your friendship and appreciate you. But somewhere along the line, you felt it was right to empower you and other DJs that aren't from the culture. Listen to me today. Listen to me. You thought it made sense to empower DJs that weren't from the culture to charge artists that are from the culture. Say it louder for people in the back. You, Mr. DJ Enough, empowered, organized DJs that weren't from the culture to charge money. Or whatever, whether you knew or not, I don't know. Empowered them. That's what you did. And those DJs decided it was good to charge people from the culture. Your biggest mistake. You like stories? So let's get back to the CEO canceling Summer Mix weekends about 2 years ago because he heard something. That's the second complaint. Third complaint comes in. You get suspended, sir, on the third complaint. Then you went to HR and you went to the union about me. What was your complaint? Why is Flex telling everybody I got suspended? Why is he telling him I did A, B, and C? That's what happened. I know. I got the complaint. I'm New York City. There's nothing to slander. I'm telling you what happened. And we spoke. Fast forward to A Boogie, New York. Now, we have a meeting up here with A Boogie. You know the artist from the Bronx? So all the mix show DJs up here, or some, I don't know which ones, threatening A Boogie that nothing's going to spin unless they get some plaques and some money. New York City, I brought A Boogie up to the station, in the old station, and put him in the room with all the DJs that showed up, because I don't think DJ Enough was here that day. Ems and A Boogie were here. In front of all of those DJs, you know what was said, New York? If anybody in this room continues to try to charge A Boogie for anything, they have full right to bash your face in the street. DJ Spazzo was there if you need confirmation.
1: Everybody looked around like,
0: while A Boogie was in the room and M was in the room. You don't believe me? Call A Boogie, call M. Situation number two. Let's fast forward to Jim Jones. New York City. I come into the office one day. Cujo says Jim Jones would like to speak to us. And he had a real legitimate complaint, and he was pissed off. The meeting was with me, Cujo, GM, Albert Rodriguez, the CEO. You know what Jim Jones felt? Why is there always a price tag to get my songs played on Hot 97? DJ Enough, you weren't at that meeting. But you knew about it. And you knew Nori was pissed off. You know how you knew Nori was pissed off enough? Because I called you on the phone and I said, Noriega is going to send his record over here again, Mr. Enough. And it better move properly on Monday with no payment next to it. Is that not what I told you enough? Or that slander? Because me and you had that conversation. Am I lying? Is Noriega lying? Is Jim Jones lying? Is French Montana lying? Just tell me. Tell me who's lying. Is A Boogie lying? Back to Jim Jones. He said, hey, man, it's not cool. The CEO face dropped because you are the mix show coordinator. You see what I'm saying, son? Talk to Jim Jones if we had that meeting. Anybody, reach out to Jim Jones. Let's get to Mano. That 40K is over years. He wanted me to clear that up. That 40K was over time. Yeah, you can call Mano. Call him, man. Call Mano and said you're angry that she's lying. Call him. Call Jim Jones now. Go down to his little facility and tell him he's lying. Call Noriega and tell him he's lying. Oh, there were some people that didn't want to go on the record. Don't get it twisted. French Montana. Pay 25. That's what he said. Go to French Montana and say it. Have him deny it. Have him tweet. Have him do anything. Have any of these artists do anything. Y'all been quiet all day saying nothing. Your man, too. I never heard him so quiet. No bass in his voice. Nothing. Quiet. Quiet. I'm just asking you, New York. DJ Enough, I'm asking you.
1: Because I got you fired. That's what you said. I waited 12 months. You ain't call me. You ain't saying nothing. You let it rock. You let your man Pereira go at me. And I like Pereira. I should say my man because I like him. But you know what I had to do, right? I had to handle that situation. Where do we leave? Oh, French Montana. For the heavy, you have a heavy hitter conference call. French Montana is saying he sent over some bread. I believe he was on Epic. I'm just saying. I'm just trying to give you the real. You asked for this, though. You wanted to leave things unclear, so I decided to clear it up. Why wouldn't I? You know me better than anybody, man. You knew this was coming. So New York City, you know how DJ Enough likes to talk about people getting fired? So DJ CeeLo is a heavy hitter. So we're clear on this. DJ CeeLo is my friend first. Rest in peace to Mad Wayne. I knew Mad Wayne. Go to CeeLo and ask him if this story's true. Go to CeeLo and ask him if this story's true. Mad Wayne passed away. Rest in peace. CeeLo came to me to be a big dog pit bull. And we were talking, but I was on the car show tour. He said, hey, man, I have an opportunity to help Enough, DJ Enough, with his music, 5 o'clock free ride. I said, CeeLo, it's love, my brother. You know, of course. So things go a certain way over time. All good, though. All good energy, all good vibes. DJ CeeLo was working here a year and a half ago. I got a phone call from higher up. Hey, man, you know, we're going to have to take CeeLo off the radio. I was like, oh, okay, I understand. Yeah, they're saying, you know, he doesn't work here and he doesn't work for us, so we have to give him a break. That came from you, Enough, and your team. It did. You got your own man off the radio in your heavy hitter crew. You called upstairs and got him off the radio. I didn't call you. I didn't complain. I didn't go to the union. I didn't go to HR. I didn't do nothing. Because I just knew that was a foul ball. I know, but I got you fired, and I'm the horrible person. You see, it's easy to say because the music industry already hates my guts. And that's okay because I don't mind. But speaking of the music industry, right? I just want to make sure if I got this right. Atlantic Records, Sony Music, Capitol Music, Interscope, Jive Records, and RCA Records. Now, I could be wrong, but don't you have heavy hitter members working at those labels in charge of the marketing department? Or am I wrong? Am I wrong about that? Listen, correct me, my man. Is that slander? I don't know. Do you, DJ Enough, heavy hitters, have heavy hitter members in charge of the marketing department at major labels? I just want to know. Do you need to hear the labels again in case you don't know? Atlantic Records, Sony Records, Capitol Music, Interscope, Jive Records, and RCA. Nah, just check for me if you're not busy. That's all we asking for. Check if you're busy, my brother.
2: I can't.
1: You gotta come in, Sad. You know my eyes are bad. Y'all are also charging for the SiriusXM show? I'm just asking, man. I'm asking. Is it $1,500 for an interview and it comes with two spins? I'm just asking. You know what the most craziest thing about this whole thing, New York? He been sitting underneath me forever. I ain't see it. I'm just curious. Like, listen to the things I just said, my man. You don't think nothing's wrong with that? Like, just listen to what I just rattled off, man. For real. Like, no fun and no games. Like, but just listen to it. In New York City. You, just listen to it, man. And your team. Listen and think. Listen to that. And your team that ain't even from the culture. Charging people that are from the culture. Y'all lucky y'all didn't die in this city, man. For real? And I got you fired? Nobody got you fired. How about that one? Your show stinked. You was lazy. And you got caught up. And you ain't play the clubs no more because you had money coming in from everywhere else. Don't you ever. You hear me? Mother. Don't you ever. And your other man that ain't from the culture. Two of them. Three of them. Don't you ever. And that's why I see you guys don't understand. Because you're not from the culture and you think it's okay to just grab and be greedy.

over there, too. Ooh. Listen, the names I just named, I ain't knocking your hustle, man. I ain't knocking nobody's hustle, man. I'm not knocking nobody's hustle. I got you fired like you got Red Alert fired. You hide, my man. You hide. You hide, man. Never thought that was your energy. You tell people, I'm going to tell you why else you're a liar. You tell people you started the heavy hitters because I didn't let you in my crew. Let's clear that up today. Let me tell you about DJ Threat. Rest in peace. He wanted to be with me first. Call Gobby. Call him. He'll tell you to your face. Rest in peace to him. Call Gobby and ask him if he wanted to be in the Pit Bulls and what I told him. I love him. I get it. Love you too. And I know you don't see it. You can't because you can't hear me no more. You don't hear me. You was a snake with the Flip Squad. You came in with Renee McClain, tried to put yourself in front of Big Cap, Bismarck, DJ Scratch, Cypher Sounds, and my whole team. You were a snake. We removed you from the equation of the Flip Squad. Rest in peace to Biz. Frankie Cutlass, you know what I'm talking about. You stand on those interviews. It sounds good. Flex hurt me. You were a snake. Red Alert put you on. Put me and you on. Same time. You helped. Assisted in getting him out of Hot 97 at 5 p.m. You sat in that room with Angie Martinez and snickered and laughed. Conspired with Tracy Clarity. You let Red Alert get fired when his mother died, you piece of... But I got you fired. You hide no more today. I gave you a year. He's my guy. I'm gonna leave it alone. But that's what you did. That's what you did. Wear it. Wear it. Nobody told you no. And you know what you did? Then you came around sniveling and begging to be a pit bull. You don't tell people what I really told you. I'm doing something different. I ain't like the last crew you were in. I told you to your face. But I let you over the 20 years tell your story. Oh, he told me, you know, I'm nice and we nice together and there's no reason for it. No. I know what I said. Because you went to other people before you came to me. I'm doing this pit bull thing without you. The Flip Squad was something else. I told you, I never put you in that crew. Why would I take you with me to this crew? Congratulations to you. You started something amazing. Somewhere along the line, you felt people needed to pay for it. See? You could say whatever you want to say about me. Flex had a marketing company. Flex did this. Flex had a record pool. There was no price for my record pool. Franchise marketing? Let me explain that to you enough because I hear you. I had about 10 vans in this city, all covered and wrapped. I had billboards with my company. I had the biggest street team in the city. And let me also help you again enough. I took accounts in 40 markets. 40. New York was one of them. And guess what? I wasn't allowed because Tracy Clarity and Judy Ellis said, you, Flex, cannot work records in New York if you have a marketing company. And I gave that business to other people. There's a difference between me and you. KRS-One had an issue with me. Remember? You know what KRS-One's issue was? Flex, how can you put up the posters for the Temple of Hip Hop and not play the record? You took my money and you didn't play the song. But you see, read through that enough. I didn't

play the song. Because the song, rest in peace, Igor. I love you, man. Igor came to that office to fight me. And I said, I'm not playing the record. I told you that Temple of Hip Hop, I put the posters up. I believe in your movement. I cannot play the song. Igor, I love you and rest in peace. There's a difference between me and you. Oh, you want to say I'm getting paid from concerts? Is that what you'd like to say? Because I heard you and your team whisper that. So let's explain that to you, Mr. DJ Enough. New York City, when I throw a concert in this city, the radio station gets all the sales revenue. I don't get a penny. I put my money up and I keep the door money. You see the difference between me and you? And you know why you annoy me the most? Because you're from the culture. You, sir, are from the culture. And empowered a whole bunch of people that ain't from the culture that charge artists for money. Take me to court. It's worth it. It's worth it. I want to get deposed enough. I want them to depose me. I want it. You know my address. You know where I am. You can go on your gram and deny me right now. Why wait for court? Why wait for anything? Go on your social media, you and your whole team, and say I'm lying right now. Say it. You remember this day. One took down about 150 of y'all. You remember this day. Y'all don't run things up here no more. New sheriff in town, and he's from the culture. Let me know if you want to spar. Please. Please, please. Please. I didn't even finish everything. Now I gotta go to my notes, man. Now I gotta go to my notes. Oh, back to Sirius XM. I mean, I don't know what y'all doing over there, but I got things in my DM saying 1500. It's all this interview, two spins. Shade 45, heavy hitter. You're just charging. You're charging for everything. Is that what's happening? Is there a price tag on everything out here? Is French Montana lying about being on a heavy hitter conference call and there being a price? Is Maino lying about his 40K? Is Jim Jones lying about prices up here that was when you were in charge of the mix show? Is he lying? Is DJ Wavy lying about someone saying $2,500 to be on Summer Mix weekend? You see what you didn't realize, boy? They all told you they hate me. Since you've been out, they didn't lift a finger to help you. Now, DJ Enough, come on my side of the fence, because I'm going to explain something today. These music people hate your guts like they hate my guts. But they made you believe, because you were a pawn. You were easily swayed and greedy. The more I didn't take the money, the more they gave you. The more they told you how bad of a guy I am. It's 2026, and you're sitting at home. I'm getting ready to go into Summer Jam a year in. I got your slot now at 5. And your boys. Why don't we just call this even and call it a little payback for Cool DJ Red Alert, and let's all go out and go get some Carvel or something. And laugh about old times. Why don't we do that? I never forgot. I never, ever, ever forgot that Red Alert situation. I did not. I never forgot. And I don't forget who helps me and put me on. I never forgot. I laughed and smiled with you. Because I appreciated your friendship. I wasn't being fake.
that I never forgot. And watching you go on that drink, Champs, and lie about Red Alert, and you said, oh, it was offered to DJ Ace and Kid Capri first. You're a liar. DJ Ace and Kid Capri were offered mornings on the Ed Lover show, Ed Lover and Dre. There was no other candidates for 5 p.m. but you. You were able to look him in his face and push him out, and you were able to look in Nori's face, knowing how he felt. You didn't read Nori's body language. You didn't read it. And he gave you a way out. I'm going to ask you again. Did Flex get you fired? Instead of looking at that toothpick and in front of you, you should have been looking at Nori's face. You knew, because I told you. I told you that Nori said there was a fee coming from you for record play, for plays. You knew when you went up there, and I don't think you brought that up. No, you didn't. No, you didn't. You didn't. You'll be all right, though. Sue me! And let's see who's telling the truth. Depose me. Depose French. Depose Maino. Depose Jim Jones. Depose us all. Depose us, man. Take us to court. Call us. Send the paperwork over. Do it. You good at paperwork. If I can make it there, New York. I'm gonna make it. We not paying for spins no more. It's up at either station. Power 105, don't let me get started next weekend. Clean it up. Clean it up.

Jim Jones, you ain't never gotta pay to get your record played. If you independent, y'all ain't gotta pay to get your record played. When I came into this business, there was no money associated with spin. Especially with people not from the culture. I got so many records to play.

0: 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It's up to
1: sing
0: you.
1: It. Sing it. Sing it. Sing it. New York. I got a lot of music to play.
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1: 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Let's go. Oh.
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1: 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Yes or no? Answer the question.

0: Yo, French, they made you press the button, French? 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This is a running joke.
1: All I need is one night.
0: Sue me. Let's depose. Send over the paperwork. Let's all talk about it. Let's talk to all the rappers. Uh-huh. Hold on.
2: Ballin', we gotta have it. Think about crossing the roads, we going savage. My nigga knock murder for one, we hold it.
0: Flex Moolah.
2: I'm holding on two, that's automatic. It don't make sense if we don't chase it. Ride around town with blue face.
0: Flex Moolah, I see you.
2: Sliding on them three bases. 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

0: New York City. This young man right here hit me up. He said a DJ charged him $4,500. Mm-hmm. You know who you are. He gave the money to your manager. And you know I know you. I know you. You know me. I know you. And you're not from the culture. At all. And this guy's saying he paid you $4,500. I know what you did. You see, there's no loyalty to being grimy. Because if you come in grimy, then people are going to be grimy to you. Am I saying your name right? Flex Moolah. They charged you $4,500 for spins? I got a few records up here to play in New York of people that have been paying for spins in New York. You know what I told them? Send it over to me. I got you, B. You know what's so bad about taking a person's money for their music? Because music is a passion and a love. And some DJs know that their dream is to be on the radio. And somewhere, a little bit like Jay-Z. You know, we never really talked about the Colin Kaepernick Jay-Z. I got so many songs to play. We're going to go overtime today. I'm going to talk about this Colin Kaepernick Jay-Z situation. Don't worry. Everything that I said is going to be up on my YouTube page for the lawsuit. And I want to get deposed. Let's depose some of your heavy hitter members that work at labels too. Because I'm going to make suggestions of anybody that needs to be deposed. Let's get some of the prior PDs in here. Flex Moolah. He said he paid $4,500. That's what he said. We'll get to the bottom of it, though.
1: Ballin', we gotta have it. Think about crossing the roads, we going sad.
0: We'll get to the bottom.
1: Murder for one, we hold
0: it. DJ's not from the culture.
1: Holding on two, that's sort of
0: charging people from the culture.
1: Makes sense if we on chases. Ride around town with blue faces. I've been sliding on them three bases. You can never be in my high, I'm in a spaceship. I said I do what I wanna. No pressure, no drama, sunny outside.
0: Are we adding somebody to something?

0: New York City, listen.
1: Miami.
0: New York City. This is now future. What's the word, right word? No. Future's not on this bill. Stop. Sorry, I didn't even know. No. New York City. Connecticut, Jersey. Nessa said, and I'm just repeating what Nessa said. Nessa's going for people's throat on that social today. Colin Kaepernick, I see you. I don't want no problems with y'all. Y'all adding people and talking greasy. Nessa requested an artist for Summer Jam. With that request, because she really liked the song early, Young Miami is going to be performing at Summer Jam. You hear me, New York, Jersey, Connecticut? French Montana, Max B, Fetty Wap, Mariah the Scientist, Ice Spice. We no longer charge for artists to be on Summer Jam. We no longer let out-of-town artists headline Summer Jam. Enough you was part of that, too. You and your girl. Y'all was part of that. Remember? What did we have last year? What was her name? I forgot. Ice Spice, The Baby, G Herbo, Phoenix Flexin'. The little guy had a problem with me with Phoenix Flexin', right? He didn't get a chance to charge him. Yeah. Natalie Nunn, Cash Cobain, Zeddy Will, Honey Baby, Sleepy Hollow, 41, New Jersey's own Fetty Wap, and just added Young Miami. This is going to be... Tickets are at Ticketmaster right now. Young Miami has been added to Summer Jam. We got everybody. It's over. It's over. Don't worry. I put a lot of songs on my gram. I'm playing all of them. Don't move. We had to give her the bag. She's hot. Young Miami's gonna be at Summer Jam. Just add it.
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Young Miami has just been confirmed for Summer Jam. That's next Friday, Summer Jam, Prudential Center. 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We're going to rock out. Everybody's there. Nessa added Young Miami, man. We focus. New York, New Jersey, Connecticut, Funk Flex.

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Summer Jam's gonna be crazy. Finish. Next Friday, finish. Gonna be crazy. 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Oh! 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I got Summer Jam tickets for you. This second. Mm-hmm. We're gonna be 10,000 deep. Central Park. Summer stage. Anniversary. Eric, I see you. Joe Jackson, I see you. I'm at everything. It's not gonna stop.

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This is so cranking right here. Summer Jam, we back. Nessa, what up, Nessa?

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Remy Boy Monty, we want to see you in the building, baby. Fetty Wap said Summer Jam. Young Miami has just been added to Summer Jam. Oh, it's crazy.

It's your birthday. Go girlfriend. It's your birthday. Go girlfriend.

Go girlfriend, it's your birthday. Go girlfriend, it's your birthday. Go. What's the piece of the fat man scoop? DJ Knuckles, I see birthday energy right here. Okay, put one hand up in there right now. My town, lit digital, shake the block, we run the gamut. You guys have been overthrown. Let's go.

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Oh, nah. It's going to be nice. Erica, what up? Joe Jackson, what up? Kehlani, Barclays, 20,000 deep. 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Heavy, it's a Friday, Prudential Center. 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You better get there early. Here we go.

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0: Lil Digital, Shake the Block. I mean, everybody's angry. I'm sorry. Who cares?
1: This is so hard.

serious. Ladies. Leon Thomas might pop out at Summer Jam. I just got a text. Young Miami's been added to Summer Jam. Let's go.

guys, I keep it international, baby. I'm looking for DJ Chulo for Summer Jam. DJ Chulo. Funk Flex, we're at the Dominican Day Parade. We're going to shut that down. Dembo, let's keep it international.

has got him fired. Yeah, that's his crew. They got him fired. But he's back. CeeLo, I'll see you. DJ Spazza was a brand new show. 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Oh! Summer Jam backstage passes. You want them at Funk Flex. Let me see that steel type of car you're driving. I'll give them to you right now. Or you can call me 1-800-223-9797 if you want to go to Summer Jam. Oh. Young Miami has just been added to Summer Jam. July 24th. Prudential Center.

0: 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French Montana, Max B.
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0: 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They gonna be at Summer Jam.
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0: Summer Jam, backstage passes, at Funk Flex right now. Let me see that video, let me see you partying. And I'll give you some tickets to be backstage.

Tyler's in town the same day as Summer Jam. We're going to try and get it there. Summer Jam backstage passes. You want them right now? At Funk Flex. Friday, July 24th, the biggest event in the world is going to happen. Summer Jam is back. I'll give you those backstage passes right now.

0: 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Wait a minute. Ho ho.
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0: 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And what up? A Boogie's from the Bronx. You know what it is? A Boogie, you ain't got to pay for no spins, man. They got to stop. We don't do that. I'm out here giving ether.
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2: 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He gonna work him out.
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Zeddy Will's going to be at Summer Jam, Queensbridge Energy. He going to tear that stage down. Sean Price, what's going on? 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The biggest event in the world. Summer Jam is back. Oh!

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1: Coke Boy.
0: French Montana, yeah. Max B. What?

I went deaf on it. Get ready to shake it. I went deaf on it. Get ready to shake it. I went.

Summer Jam backstage passes. You want them? At Funk Flex. Let me see that steel. What type of car you driving? I'll give it to you right now. Lit Digital. Shake the block. Summer Jam, July 24th. That's a Friday. Prudential Center.

shine a light on them. Phoenix Flexin is going to be at Summer Jam. Young Miami has just been added to Summer Jam. French Montana, Max B, Fetty Wap, Mariah the Scientist, Ice Spice, The Baby, G Herbo, Natalie Nunn, Cash Cobain, Zeddy Will, Honey Baby, Sleepy Hollow, 41. We're going to welcome home New Jersey's own. Fetty, I see you, my brother. But when this comes on in there, it's going to be crazy. Sing it, ladies. Let's go. Funk Flex.

0: 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Why?
1: Because the heavy hitters got him fired a year ago, and we brought him back in the building. CeeLo, welcome to Lit Digital. Don't worry about that logo or that drop no more. 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DJ Spazzo, what's going on? Every Thursday night, 12 midnight, DJ Spazzo gets it cranking. 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Every Saturday, 3 p.m. We control it up here, baby. Who wants Summer Jam backstage passes right now? I got them. At Funk Flex. 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

Kehlani's coming to that Barclays, 20,000 deep, Funk Flex on the set. I'm back at lobby. Terry, what's going on? Summer Jam backstage passes. I got them right now at Funk Flex. Let me see that steal on

0: 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Funk Flex Birthday Picnic. Erica, what up? Joe Jackson, what up? That's going to be good. I told you I'm back at Lobby. We talked about that, huh?
1: Yes, we did.
0: Kehlani's at the Barclays, 20,000 deep. Funk Flex on the set. Yes, we did. Summer Jam, though. Summer Jam. Young Miami.
2: Miami
0: has been added to Summer Jam. July 20.

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Young Miami's been added to Summer Jam. Ooh. July 24th, Prudential Center. 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Here we go. Spin it.

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1: 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What New York City sound like? Yo, Mano, man, they're going to give you your

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Young Miami has just been confirmed for Summer Jam. That's next Friday, Summer Jam. 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We're going to rock out. Everybody's there. Nessa added Young Miami, man. We focus. New York, New Jersey, Connecticut, Funk Flex.

0: Spinach. Summer Jam's gonna be crazy. Spinach. 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I got Summer Jam tickets for you this second.
1: Mm-hmm.
0: We're gonna be 10,000 deep. Central Park. Summer Stage. Anniversary. Erica, I see you. Joe Jackson, I see you. I'm at everything. It's not gonna

0: French Montana, Max B. I hope they bring Remy Ma. Summer Jam, baby. That's Friday, July 24th. 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
1: This is so cranky right here.
0: Summer Jam, we back. Nessa, what up, Nessa?

Zeddy Wills at Summer Jam, baby. The 24th of July is going to be crazy. Sean Press, what up? Queensbridge is going to be in the building. Queensbridge is going to be at Summer Jam.

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Remy Boy Monty, we want to see you in the building, baby. Fetty Wap's at Summer Jam. Young Miami has just been added to Summer Jam. Oh, it's crazy.

Rest in peace to the fat man, Scoop. DJ Knuckles, I see you. Birthday energy right here. Okay, put one hand up in there right now. My town, Lit Digital, shake the block. We run the gamut. You guys have been overthrown. Let's go. Straight.

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You better get there early. 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

Jim Jones. 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
1: Leon Thomas might pop out at Summer Jam. I just got a text. Young Miami's been added to Summer Jam. Let's go.

She's a

Cause I keep it international, baby. I'm looking for DJ Chulo for Summer Jam. DJ Chulo. Funk Flex, we're at the Dominican Day Parade. We're gonna shut that down. 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

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DJ CeeLo has a brand new show on Hot 97. Why? Because a year ago, the heavy hitters got him fired. Yeah, that's his crew. They got him fired. But he's back. CeeLo, I'll see you. DJ Spazzo was a brand new show. 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Oh! Summer Jam backstage passes. You want them? At Funk Flex. Let me see that steel type of car you're driving. I'll give them to you right now. 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Oh! Young Miami has just been added to Summer Jam. July 24th. Prudential Center.

0: 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Ever since you left me,
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0: They should bring Remy Ma. They gonna be at Summer Jam.
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0: 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Biggest event in the world. Everybody's touching down. Young Miami has just been added to the bill. It's going to be crazy. Summer Jam, backstage passes at Funk Flex right now. Let me see that video. Let me see you partying. And I'll give you some tickets to be backstage.

Tyler's in town the same day as Summer Jam. We're going to try and get it there. Summer Jam backstage passes. You want them right now at Funk Flex. Friday, July 24th, the biggest event in the world is going to happen. Summer Jam is back. I'll give you those backstage passes right now.

0: 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I said Live Digital, right? 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Wait a minute. Ho ho.
1: Yeah.
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0: It's going to get ugly.
2: Funk Flex.
4: That's right.
2: It's going to get ugly in here.
0: Yeah. Okay.
2: We taking over.
1: Yeah. 50 Cent.
2: Yeah.
1: Who sat to?
2: Yeah.
1: Who sat to?
2: Let.
1: Check it out.
2: Come on.
1: Yo. Yeah.
2: Uh-huh.

0: a man laid out in the hospital. He wasn't thinking with his mind, he wasn't logical. What? Yo.
1: Oh my God!
2: Yeah,
1: Smith the beat.
0: Yeah, Yeah, funk flex.
2: It's gonna get ugly. Yeah,
0: it's gonna get real ugly. G, you nut.

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0: 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A Boogie's from the Bronx, you know what it is. A Boogie, you ain't gotta pay for no spins, man. They gotta stop. We don't do that. I'm out here giving ether.
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Ooh. 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He going to work him out. Summer Jam, July 24th, Prudential Center, Jersey. 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

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Oh!

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1: Bang.
0: Oh,
1: man.
0: Coke Boy.
1: French Montana Max B. What?

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1: Darling, take it slow.
0: Yes, sir.
1: Or someday you'll be all alone.
0: Funk,
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0: flex.
1: You better stop the love you say maybe you're all alone.

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Buffalo Funk Flex. We had that Dominican Day Parade. Kehlani's coming to the Barclays. 20,000 deep. Funk Flex on the set. Mm-hmm. David Ali, what up? Funk Flex birthday bash. Central Park. It's gonna be good. Joe Jackson, what up?

shine a light on them. Phoenix Flexin is going to be at Summer Jam. Mm-hmm. Young Miami has just been added to Summer Jam. French Montana, Max B, Fetty Wap, Mariah the Scientist, Ice Spice, The Baby, G Herbo, Natalie Nunn, Cash Cobain, Zeddy Will, Honey Baby, Sleepy Hollow, 41. We're going to welcome home New Jersey's own. Fetty, I see you, my brother. But when this comes on in there, it's going to be crazy.

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1: 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CeeLo, welcome to Lit Digital. Don't worry about that logo or that drop no more. You ain't even got to rock with it. DJ Spazzo, what's going on? 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Every Saturday, 3 p.m. We control it up here, baby. Who wants Summer Jam backstage passes right now? I got them. At Funk Flex. Let me see that steel. What type of car you drive?

Kehlani's coming to that Barclays, 20,000 deep, Funk Flex on the set. I'm back at Lobby. Terry, what's going on? Summer Jam backstage passes. I got them right now at Funk Flex. Let me see that steering.

0: 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Why wouldn't they be? 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Nah, it's going to be crazy. 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Funk Flex Birthday Picnic. Erica, what up? Joe Jackson, what up? That's going to be good. I told you I'm back at Lobby. We talked about that, huh?
1: Yes, we did.
0: Kehlani's at the Barclays, 20,000 deep. Funk Flex on the set. Yes, we did. Summer Jam, though. Summer Jam. J-Y-J. Young Miami.
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1: 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Yo, Mano, man, they're going to give you your 40.

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0: 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Zeus Music will be touching down. 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

Yeah, double checking on you. 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
1: I'm so glad you're joining us for this episode of Street Soldiers on Summer's New Sounds. I'm your host, Lisa Evers. It is that wonderful time of the year when major artists as well as up-and-coming new performers take to festival stages and arenas all around the world. 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So joining me for this conversation, Hot 97's own DJ Drewski. 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That's Monday through Friday with the Midday Movement. First New Jersey DJ to have a full-time slot on Hot 97. Major milestone. So Drewski, congratulations on that.
2: Yeah, thank you. I'm excited to be back.
1: Yeah, and we're happy to have you here too. Also with us is Nems. He's a hip hop artist from Coney Island, aka the mayor of Coney Island, performing on Summer Jam stage. Nems, thank you so much for being with us.
3: Thank you for having me. It's an honor.
1: We appreciate it. Also with us back again is Amber Corinne. She's a music journalist. She writes for some of the biggest publications and platforms. Amber, thank you so much for being with us.
4: Thank you, Lisa. It's always a pleasure. I'm so happy to be here again.
1: We really appreciate it. Drewski, I want to start with you on this because you're the new music man.
2: Right.
1: What's different about this summer? Because the energy, and you're always tapped into whatever's the energy on the streets. What's going on?
2: Well, shout out to the Knicks who brought that summer energy to kick it off. You know what I'm saying? I think the energy in the city with everything that was going on with the Knicks, with Jay-Z, you know, coming back to New York. Then you had collaboration artists like Nems and Ron Browse, who you would never expect, right? You're just seeing these New York artists, these tri-state artists really like connecting. And then outside of the tri-state, you got records like Young Miami that's just coming and taking over the summer for the ladies. And then Drake dropped his project. I think it's just a lot of new music, a lot of collaboration, and just the energy in the tri-state has been crazy. So it definitely helps push this summer and new music and just the vibes throughout, you know, the city.
1: Yeah. It just feels like full speed ahead. Amber, what is your take? I mean, we saw that you were covering the Roots Picnic. That was a very unusual type of event, a beautiful thing. What do you think it is about this summer? And what are you looking forward to?
4: I think, to be honest, people are just excited to be outside. Like, we're excited that the weather is breaking. You know, right. We can just be outside enjoying the weather and good music. We have a lot of artists, you know, quote unquote, coming back. We have Fetty Wap. You know, he came out of prison earlier this year and he's just been on fire. Jay-Z, like Drewski said, is back in New York and he's performing at the Yankee Stadium. He even performed at the Roots Picnic, which was crazy. I know for me, that was like my first Jay-Z, like my real first Jay-Z set. So I think people are just excited to see like what's the new music that's coming out. What's new that's coming from these seasoned artists that we love. And, you know, we just want to be outside and having fun. I think that's what it is.
1: It's going to be a fun. It's all about a fun, like a fun vibe.
4: Right. Absolutely.
1: Nems, what do you think? What's the mayor of Coney Island? What's the rook of vibe?
3: Well, summertime, we always come alive in Coney Island. You know, in the wintertime, all the rides are closed. Everybody stays away from Coney Island. But in the summertime, we come alive. And that's just the vibe of the whole New York City, especially still. I feel like the city and the world is still reeling, or they were, off a COVID hangover for the last couple of summers. And this is like, you know, one of the first or second that is just everybody's back outside, disease free. Hopefully.
1: Yeah, exactly. And everything's open and it's all like that. Drewski, in terms of the sound, because you're always good to break it down for us with like the new sounds. The new versions of sounds, the new generations of sounds. What is there a new sound that you feel like you're starting to hear more of?
2: I feel like the Jersey club sound is still going this summer, right? You have records like DaBaby, who has one of the biggest, you know, party records right now to pop that thing, and it's a Jersey club record. And you got artists like Zeddy Will, who just continuously drops music. It feels like every week he has a new song, but it has that party vibe, the Jersey club vibe. Before, you know, Nems was talking about how people look at him like a backpack rapper or underground rapper, where now a lot of the music he's making are party records where DJs can play it in a club. And as a DJ, it's exciting to be able to get music that you could play in a club and people are actually dancing to. So I think the fun party records, like the drill sound for the young kids, still exists.
1: It's still there.
2: It's not moving the city right now. I think these fun party records that, like I said, the Baby, Zeddy Will, and even the drill rappers are making more party records. So it's good to see, like, one, being a Jersey, you know, DJ, to hear that sound going crazy still, and to see that new artists, you know, approaching it in a fun manner. It's not just straight gangster stuff anymore. It's like, yo, let's have fun. And you're seeing
1: right. It's all about the party. We're going to take a short break. We're going to get into that when we come back more with our guests. Stay with us. This is Street Soldiers. I'm your host, Lisa Evers. We're back right after this.
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3: Welcome back to this episode of Street Soldiers. I'm your host, Lisa Evers. I think one reason a lot of us are really excited about this summer is because that was a brutal winter we went through here in New York, New Jersey, the tri-state. I mean, really brutal. But anyway, now it's summertime. It's all about the fun. We have a great panel just helping us celebrate this and really get a feel and a vibe for what's going on. Hot 97's own DJ Drewski. It became the first DJ from the state of New Jersey to have a full-time slot on Hot 97. 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Also with us is Nems. He's a hip-hop artist and also, I would say, multimedia creator with your expressions in your videos.
4: Absolutely.
3: A.K.A. the mayor of Coney Island. Also joining us, Amber Corinne. She's a music journalist and has interviewed some amazing people for the top publications and platforms. Amber, what about the whole party feeling? Like that feeling of, you know, for a while there was like, oh, if I go out, there's going to be all these different hassles. There's the hassle factor. There's the this. It's almost like now, like, okay, I want to get dressed. I want to look, you know what I'm saying? Especially for the women, like, let's go out. Let's have fun.
5: I think just people want to feel good at the end of the day. You know, like you said, we went through a brutal winter. A lot of things that's just happened in the news that are not, you know, the most positive things. People just want to feel good, I think, especially for the women. We want to hear music that makes us feel confident, makes us feel sexy, makes us want to put on that cute outfit and go out and hopefully meet a guy or something. You know, we just love fun music. And I think this summer we're going to hear a lot of that. People just want to have fun. That's what I would say.
3: No, absolutely. Drewski, Fetty Wap, we interviewed him here for Hot 97. Hot 97 and Fox 5 Street Soldiers gave us an exclusive. Spent a couple of hours with him in his studio, and he seems like he's just having fun. He's like, I'm having fun making music. It was just like such a fresh response. It wasn't like, I got to make this joint because I need my, you know, I got to make my advance up or I got to sell rec. It was just like, it's so much fun. And almost like a childlike thing to it. But he seems like that's very much in tune with what a lot of people are feeling.
6: Yeah, I feel like Fetty Wap came home and just been on side quests like crazy, from jumping in wrestling rings, going to Nashville, performing with country artists. He even pulled up to the Rita's Ice I opened here in Jersey and was making ice cream for people. So, you know, just to see how genuine and excited he is just to be back home, and in the way he's making music, he's making jazz records, you know, like he's just having fun with it. So we were saying, like, you know, when you have as many hits as Fetty Wap, you can do that. You can, you know, just explore and enjoy yourself as a creative and as an artist. So, yeah, just watching him come home in the past few months and everything he's accomplished and doing tours, selling out shows. I've DJed multiple shows with him in the past few months and just the love he gets. So, you know, I think he's inspiring a lot of other artists that, you know, didn't go through what he went through, that's been home, that had access to studios and to make music, and didn't realize that, yo, this guy came home, he's going crazy. So now that energy is inspiring other artists just to have fun with the music. I'm starting to see it around me and his name coming up. I'll go to Jim Jones' studio and Fetty Wap is there doing features with multiple artists at one time. He got a Jim Jones record, a Dice Peso record, a Young Blue record. You know, just his work ethic and his excitement for the music is, I feel like, what's going to really drive him and just music in general. You know,
3: no, people, and I think he said, you know, you got your ear to the streets. It's like he sets an example for a lot of people too. He said to me a couple of times when we were talking, he's like, you know, I want people to know if they've been in prison or they've had these tough times or whatever, you can be on the other side of it and you can really become, it's like he's become a whole new Fetty Wap. And you're talking about the hits. He goes, I said, what are you going to perform for people on this big tour, all these shows, the new stuff? And he said, no, he goes, I got to give the fans some of the classics. And he said, I'm going to do that. And I'm going to ease them into the new sound. And I said, what do you call it? He goes, trap jazz. That's what he's calling it.
4: Yeah, not
3: about that, man.
4: I love it. I love it. And I had just recently met Fetty Wap, and he's a genuine person. And you don't meet that many genuine people in the music industry. And he's just very humble. Listen, this guy has sold probably more than 90% of the rap game, and he was back to back to back to back with hits. And then you meet him, and he's just like a genuine, humble individual, man. And that's a breath of fresh air. And that's also, you know, he also has a resurgence. And I feel like when you put out good energy, you get the good energy back. When you put out negative energy, you get negative energy back. And that's with anything in life. He just happens to be in the music industry, and that's why it's coming full circle back to him, because he could set off a party at any time. He has like 4 or 5 hits that everybody knows all the words. Right. And I think it's dope, and he's having fun, and that's the best thing. That's what this summer is going to be about, man, and music and everything is fun. When Juicy said about Zeddy Will, he's like a TikToker, so he doesn't curse a lot. He's already used to not cursing, you know what I'm saying? So his
3: radio
4: music
3: clean,
4: is...
3: Radio clean.
4: Yeah, he already has radio edits, and the whole, he's already known from TikTok, and... It's just about having fun this summer, man, and that's what everybody wants to do. I feel like everything comes full circle, and back when hip-hop was first starting, it was about having fun. It was about spreading a positive message and going out and partying, and everything comes full circle, and I'm lucky and happy that this summer's here and we're going to be doing that.
3: Yeah, I hope that's it. Amber, what about that?
5: No, I totally agree. To speak to the Fetty thing as well, like I interviewed him earlier this year. You know, we had one of the biggest interviews for Vibe and Rolling Stone, and it was literally everything that they're saying. You know, he has these really huge hits that everybody knows, but when you meet him, he's such a genuine, just down to earth, laid back guy.
3: Right.
5: You know, and he told me in his interview, like, all he wanted to do this summer was to have fun. He wants to make music that people can have fun to. And if you know Fetty, you know, like, he has the Trap Queen song, My Way, you know, all of those songs. He's known for bringing the party. So, you know, we're excited to see if he's going to do that again this summer. But yeah, I think everybody's on the same wavelength of just wanting to create music that people can feel and move to and just, you know, brighten our spirits and, you know, just have fun.
3: Yeah. And shout out to Zeddy Will. He's been on Street Soldiers with us too. We were looking at the numbers because Fetty holds so many records in terms of like the number of platinum records, in terms of how many songs simultaneously at the top of the Billboard charts. And then we did the math with the latest streaming numbers, which are probably even higher now. There's one Fetty Wap stream for every person on planet Earth. He's got 8 billion streams.
4: That's crazy.
3: That's like nuts. But Nems, tell us a little bit about your music. Like, so people, you know, help us get familiar with it a little bit.
4: So, I've been rapping my whole life. Everything really took off with Bing Bong. Once I said Bing Bong, speaking of the numbers, like I think it was used like over a billion times just on TikTok alone. And that's not including the Instagram. So I was a sanitation worker for the city of New York for like 8 years. And then once that took off, I retired. And I signed a 3-album deal with Paul Rosenberg, Goliath Records / Virgin. Last year, we put out America's Sweetheart. This year, I put out a new album with me and Ron Browse called I Should Boom You. And we're dropping another project, me and Ron Browse, in like 2 weeks. It's called I Should Boom You Too. And it has a lot of fun records as well. We got songs like with Will Trax, who's known like in Harlem for making, you know, party records. Ron Browse, also known for making party records. And I'm having fun as well. And rest in peace to a friend of mine, Hovain, man. He used to tell me, like, yo, when you're lit in New York City, every day is like your birthday. So that's why I'm outside every night in New York City. It's like my birthday. I'm outside shaking hands, kissing babies. I hang out with Drewski a lot, man. We have a good time out here, man. And I'm blessed and fortunate that somebody like myself that came through into hip hop being a battle rapper and, you know, rapping aggressively. Now when I walk into a room, a lot of people know me from Don't Ever Disrespect Me or Bing Bong, and it puts smiles on people's faces. I always wondered, why didn't I get a record deal back then? I had, you know, deals with Shady Records, Def Jam back in the early 2000s, and it never worked out. And I always wondered why. It doesn't happen when you want it to. It happens when it's supposed to. Fast forward 20 years later, 15 years later, I'm signed by Paul Rosenberg, the same guy that banned me from Shady Records for writing on the door, you know, Nems, Have Your Life. And it just come full circle. And I love that I could walk into a room now as a rapper and still put smiles on people's faces. Because, listen, the Bing Bong thing, like I said, over a million times. So it was used. So I got little 4-year-olds from Arkansas that know me, or 70-year-old women from from London. You know, like the demographic like is crazy. Yeah, I love it. I love it everywhere I go. L.A., Atlanta, all over the world. I'm walking by, they yelling out bing bong out the windows. Don't ever disrespect. Please, please disrespect me. Please. Yo, I love it. And it's just a blessing. I'm going to continue putting out dope music, man. And this summer.
3: 100%.
6: Can I just jump in and mention, Lisa, as an artist, he's like, you know, not just a rapper, you know, being an entrepreneur and having one of the biggest shops in Coney Island where artists come and celebrities come and just the community loves, you know, that makes a big difference. But being a brand influencer, working with brands like Monster Energy Drink, you know, like Nems figured out how to do more than just the music. 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
6: Got to give artists like that their credit for not just saying, yo, I'm only going to do music, but I got all these other things happening at the same time. So, you know, I always salute that because I understand how much work it takes to balance all that. And them just one of those guys that are able to balance everything and still put the music first.
3: Well, absolutely. You know what? Go ahead, Amber.
5: No, I'm agreeing. That's dope.
3: No, I was going to take a little break, but you're giving me the perfect setup for the next segment because I want to talk about it's that whole entrepreneur thing, the DJ entrepreneur.
4: Or the music.
3: Right, exactly. Stay with us. This is Street Soldiers. I'm Lisa Evers. We're back right after this.
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1: Welcome back to this episode of Street Soldiers on Summer's New Sounds. 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Also with us is Nems. He's a hip-hop artist from Coney Island, as well as an entrepreneur. You're going to, on that main stage, that Summer Jam, Hot 97 Summer Jam. Also with us is Amber Corinne. She's a music journalist. And this is what we're talking about. Drewski, what about the DJs? Because a lot of the, now that we're into more of a party mode, does this give the DJs more power?
2: Oh, yeah. I think, most DJs should be excited to play party records. Like, you want to be doing these events, clubs, because now it's not just clubs and events anymore. You have DJs that are blowing up on YouTube, on social media, it's just streaming. So, imagine watching a stream or your YouTube video and the music is all like, down, the energy's down. You have these party records. It's exciting. It's entertaining. So I think for all DJs on all platforms, we're excited for a party summer, right? It gets you excited. You're in the clubs. People are dancing again. People are having a good time. They're drinking. It's like, for a while, the clubs were off, especially in New York City. We lost a lot of clubs. There was no big parties. And now I've seen a lot of outdoor festivals, these big, not even festivals, like bottles and burgers, right? Like these events that are selling out, thousands of people just coming because it's just a good vibe. And I think that's the most exciting part, especially with it.
1: And you're speaking about that. Amber, give us a sense of what it was like at the Roots picnic. Cause that just sounded like such a cool thing.
3: It was amazing. There were two stages where you can see some of the biggest artists on this stage, or you can go to that stage. They also had a Toyota Den, which was hosted by Mia Bell. Shout out to her. Where they did karaoke. Yeah, they had karaoke going on. So people can go in there and just hear music from the DJ and sing. There was something for everyone, like literally something for everyone. They had hip hop. You can hear R&B, even ballroom music, with the LGBTQ community. There was something for everyone. The food was great. The vibes were great. There were over, I think they said 80,000 people, and there were no fights. Like, I did not see one fight. It was just positive energy, great music. And like, where else are you going to really go to see some of the biggest people like Jay-Z, and Erykah Badu in one night on the same stage?
1: So and in one place. What was it like when Jay came out?
3: Oh my God, it was electric. It was electric. I always say, well, what I said about it is that like, it didn't feel like we were watching a Jay-Z, show. Like he was just scheduled to headline. It felt like we were watching a time capsule. Like he literally went back in time from the beginning up until like now, just him, showing off his new look with his hair. He commanded the stage. He commanded the audience. It was amazing. Like literally life-changing for me, because that was my first time seeing Jay-Z like perform for real. But for someone who's like a huge Jay-Z fan, like that was like life-changing, I would say.
1: That's amazing. Nems, what about the outdoor festivals?
4: Outdoor festivals?
1: Do you think there's festivals set for New York, but do you think New York can handle that?
4: I mean, I thought the last 2 years we had Gorilla Fest at the Coney Island Amphitheater, 6,000 people the first year, 7,000 people the second year, where I did it with Summer Stage, the City Parks Foundation, and I wanted to bring a dope free event to the community of Coney Island. But they're all over the place. Summer Stage, they do events, like multiple events every week for free for New Yorkers, and like that's just the base. This is like every weekend in New York, like Friday, Saturday, and Sunday, is dope events. No matter what your taste of music is, they're out like. It's here. That's why this city is the greatest in the world. It's a beautiful thing, especially in the summer. This city really comes alive in the summer. I mean, it's alive 24/7, 365, but in the summer, it's really like...
1: It's where we shine.
4: There's no other place that's even close to it.
1: Definitely. Drewski, let's talk for a minute about that, like the DJ as entrepreneur, because we've seen a lot of great DJs have, like yourself and others, that You have multiple things going on. Big shout out to you and Sky with Rita's in Garwood, New Jersey.
3: Shameless plug. I love that.
1: Let me tell you something. One thing that hip hop has taught me is the importance of the promo.
2: It's hustle. You know, it's instilled in us. Some of us, especially in hip hop and in the culture, is hustle. It don't matter your race, your color, it's just hustle. You put the hustle in the music, you put it in the DJing, and you put it into the entrepreneurship. And, you know, speaking of summer, there's nothing better than a good Italian ice during the summer. So me investing in Arita's ice in Garwood, you know, I told Nems on the side too, like when I see him, like, yo, I never knew how much money is in that business, right? It's almost better than
4: me want to open one in Coney Island.
2: Right.
4: How good it's doing.
2: Right. But it's just, you know, exciting. It's something new. It's longevity. It's something you can leave, you know, now as not just a DJ, but as a father, as a husband. It's like, okay, there's things I could leave behind. And this is just one of many things, I think, outside of music that all entrepreneurs need to just learn. You know, we were talking about Nems with his store and his clothing line, and just you have to start investing outside of the music because it's just part of business. You know, I look at it as business, and I love music, but at the end of the day, it's business.
1: Absolutely. So, and are you seeing certain artists or some of the newer DJs that look up to you, just, you know, making new stars? Like anybody you really watch, because I know you're always, and maybe you don't want to share all that intel, but I know you're always out there like watching.

0: every DJ wants to be a part of the heavy hitters. So they come to me and they're asking, yo, how can I get down with the heavy hitters? I'm like, it just, you know, I could recommend it, but they want to see a work ethic. They want to see the grind. And I think that's important. So I always recommend DJs, yo, just be consistent. Just keep building and growing and focus on what matters the most. Don't try to cutthroat other DJs to make your way up. You know, it's like, yo, just be yourself. Enjoy. If you love what you're doing, it'll eventually get to that point. But yeah, all my DJs, I want to be a heavy hitter. Listen, we talk as a collective and we know who's out here working hard and who deserves these opportunities. So just know we're always paying attention, even when you feel like, you know, nobody notices me.
1: Exactly. Amber, what about the importance of social media? Because a lot of, you know, we see like a Zeddy Will started on TikTok and then he gets into hip hop, the streamers. What about the role of social media and kind of impacting the culture? Is it grown? Is it kind of, you know, stabilized for a while, or where do you see that?
2: I think social media is very important. I think the way we even consume music now is different. Like, you don't really need a middleman anymore, if we're being honest. You know, people are becoming celebrities overnight just from having a viral video. I think anybody that's trying to be an artist, or like, you would be crazy not to use social media. It's the quickest way to reach a vast, you know, audience. I think it's very useful if you're using it correctly. There are some people who will be, unfortunately, one hit wonders through social media, but then you have people who really love what they do and they're using social media responsibly and, you know, strategically to push themselves so that, you know, they can be spread out to a bigger audience. And then now, you know, they're signed to a label and they're doing this and that. I think anybody who's trying to be an artist, like I said, like you need social media. It's very important.
1: And then are there any platforms that you think are more influential than any others?
2: For me, I know TikTok, like that's how I discover new artists all the time, new music, new trends. Instagram, of course, is great just for visibility, but TikTok, I think that's the quickest way to just like reach the people that you need to reach. Because TikTok, I feel like the algorithm, it kind of gravitates the type of people that you should have in your audience to you. So TikTok is number one for me right now.
1: Nims, what about the social media aspect? I mean, you've that's worked for you big time.
3: Absolutely. TikTok is... it's the easiest way to go viral, because you could post something today and like it just explodes and nobody knows why. Like the TikTok, I mean, it's definitely the biggest pusher of my career. Like the Bing Bong stuff went crazy on there. I think, you know, you always got to be on the lookout for, and as an artist, it doesn't make sense for you to not have every single platform. Like even now, I'm even going back to Snapchat. I'm heavy on Snapchat because I have meetings with the people and they monetize as well. It's also, you make money from all of this stuff. I'm on every single platform and it doesn't make sense for you as an artist. I know some artists, nah, I don't do. Listen, this is 2026. There's right. No, this is, you have the world at your fingertips. That's how the Don't Ever Disrespect Me thing was born. I was like, yo, this is before I had a record deal. I was like, how am I going to promote my album? Oh, wait, I got the world at my fingertips. Y'all don't disrespect my album coming out in 7 days looking like Super Mario. And then I just kept doing it every day. By the time the album was about to come out, people were in the comments saying, yo, we kind of don't want your album to come out because we love these videos. And I was like, I got something there. And I just continued with it. And then getting back to also the entrepreneur stuff, like you got to have, you can't put all your eggs in one basket. You got to have, especially in music, you could be hot today and not tomorrow. So when you have the funds, make sure you're investing it. I got the FYL store in Coney Island. I have the FYL NYC app. I also just invested in G's Cheesesteaks. We give out free cheesesteaks, especially when the Knicks swept the 76ers, we gave out over 1,000 free cheesesteaks right there on Avenue D and Houston Street. That's just great. Opened a new location across the street from Madison Square Garden. So there's different, you know, entrepreneurial things you got to do. You got to invest. And, you know, Readers and Garwood, we all were there for the grand opening. Me, Maino, Naughty by Nature, we were out there because hip hop supports us all. You know what I'm saying? And whether it's social media or entrepreneurship, like it has to be more than music. You can't just do the one thing. The music is the avenue to everything else. But once you get in there, move around and diversify your funds.
1: No, absolutely. I think that's a huge thing. Drewski, do you think this is going to be one of those summers where there's a song that just sums up the whole summer?
0: Right now, currently, I got to give it to Young Miami.
3: Yeah, yeah. That's gonna be the song of the summer.

0: Soma. You know, Soma.
1: Spend that itch.
2: Is going crazy. But shout out to French Montana, Max B2. They've been doing a lot of the classic sampling and putting these records out, and they just been connecting again, party records, fun records. Max came home and just, you know, went crazy from, and he says it all the time. He contributes what he's done to New York on why everything is so lit. But yeah, they're doing their thing. But if I had to pick one song currently, I'm going with the Young Miami Spend That Ish.
0: Big time.
2: Yeah.
3: Exactly. Nems, what about you?
0: I mean, if you ask me, the song of the summer is going to come out on my new album, I Should Boom You Too, with Nems and Ron Brown.
2: Yeah.
0: I'm sure Drewski will be spinning it.
2: Yes.
0: I'm going to bring a vinyl to him directly at Rita's of Garwood in New Jersey. And no, but like, we're going to have fun this summer, and already Summer Jam is going to be, it's like, yo, I love, first of all, last year, Summer Jam was in Long Island. Nobody wants to, I love Long Island, but that was just like summer, 2 years ago. No, you know, Summer Jam is known for New Jersey, being in New Jersey at MetLife, and now it's at the Prudential Center. And I love that they're really paying attention to what everybody has been saying for years. Like, yo, let's bring it back and make it really tri-state area eccentric. And you know, from putting on artists like myself and like Albie Al and, you know, and then bringing it to French Montana and Fetty Wap, and then just making it like a whole experience. I think that is so clever and so in tune with what people have been asking for years. And I'm looking forward to Summer Jam. I feel like that's going to really be the concert of the summer.
3: I don't want to start any trouble, but East Coast Rising.
0: Big time.
3: That's what it is. We're going to take a short break. We'll come back with our guests. We're talking about summer's new sounds. I'm Lisa Evers. You're listening to Street Soldiers. We're back right after this.

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18: Welcome back to this episode of Street Soldiers. I'm your host, Lisa Evers. We're talking about summer's new sounds with Hot 97's own DJ Drewski. 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That would be Monday through Friday, 11 a.m. to 1 p.m., the Midday Movement. Also with us is a hip-hop artist and entrepreneur, Nems, and multimedia creator. because he's doing his music and doing different things with it on the different social media platforms. Also joining us is Amber Corinne. She's a music journalist. Amber, I'm going to start with you. In terms of a new sound, what do you think? Is there anything you're kind of like really keeping your eyes out, or your ears out, I should say, for?
11: I think I'm just excited to see what artists do with Jersey Club, the Jersey Club sound. That's been really taking off. I'm just so happy to see that it's actually going mainstream and global, because like being a New Jerseyan, I've heard Jersey Club all my life. So it's good to see that it's on the level that it's at right now. But I think this summer I want to hear more, just to see what people do with it more. And I want to hear some really good Afro beats.
18: Oh, I love the Afro beats. Yes. Yes. It's always so up. The songs are always so upbeat. Like, you always make me feel really good. All right, Nems. Okay. Putting your sound aside. Okay. If you want to pick one song from your album that you think is going to be really powerful for the summer, a force.
19: There's two. There's Yams, and it's called Work It Out. And it's out. Coming. I Should Boom You Up.
18: Oh. Okay.
19: Yeah. No, I'm here. Don't worry.
11: Here we go.
18: No, we got you.
19: Sorry about that. The music is calling. Nah. No, but I agree with Amber. The Jersey Club stuff is really hitting right now. And it's been a couple years in the making, but now it's really like, you know, it's here. It's here.
18: Right. Yeah.
19: We've been talking about this on the
18: show for like the last several years.
20: Right.
18: Drewski, the sound.
21: Yeah, outside of the Jersey Club, which of course you want to see.
18: Right, is your right.
21: There's a lot of party records, like I mentioned earlier, the French Montana, Max B stuff that's coming out. Even Drake, he got a lot of records on his new projects with like Sexy Red. That's just real party records, like fun records. I think it's going to be a fun summer. I think it's going to be a lot of dancing going on. You see all the block parties in Brooklyn, in Harlem, in Queens. Like, you know, people are creating their own parties on their block. And it's not just 20, 30 people. It's hundreds of people on blocks just having. So, and we're already seeing it, and the summer just started. So I think a lot of it's just going to be party fun records. We're excited. Shout out to the city of Newark. We're putting together a Drewski and Friends concert. So we're really, you know, now picking the artists. What are we going to do? I said, let's make it fun. Let's make it another big party, just like Summer Jam. So all this is happening, everything in the works. And I think it's very party driven, you know, so I'm excited.
18: All right. So we're looking forward to one big party this summer. Thank you guys so much for being with us for this episode of Street Soldiers, Hot 97's own DJ Drewski, hip hop artist, entrepreneur, and multimedia creator and influencer, the one and only Nems, our official spokesperson. Are you the official spokesperson for Tim, Timberland Boots?
19: I am now.
18: Are you their first official spokesperson?
19: Yup, I guess so. I love it. I'm the spokesperson for a lot of things. Monster Energy, G's Cheese Sticks, FYLNYC. Here we go.
18: All right. You get the bill from Fox 5 and Hot 97 next week. All right. Amber, in terms of your thing, what do you think it sound?
11: You like the
18: Jersey sound, but I'll give you one more. We'll end with you.
11: Okay.
18: You can come back again.
11: You want me to talk about
18: like
11: the sound?
18: I'm just saying, like, in terms of the dancing, you talk like Afro beats, the New Jersey club sound. Do you see, and from anything that you're seeing, you know, all around, any kind of new dance that's going to start? Or is that just going to be like a TikTok thing that everybody, you know?
11: We'll see. Like I said, I grew up in Jersey all my life, so I've seen all kinds of dances made and like how they've kind of transformed to these TikTok dances. So I'm sure something new and crazy will come out on TikTok. I'm here for it all. Like, I'm here just to see what happens.
18: Yeah, we all are. All right, guys. Thank you so much for being with us for this episode of Street Soldiers, Summer's New Sound. Hot 97's own DJ Drewski, hip-hop artist Nems, music journalist Amber Corinne. Thank you for joining us for this episode of Street Soldiers. I'm Lisa Evers. Remember, use your mind. It's your best weapon. 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

we can fuck around. Hit the music, baby, cut it down. 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Looking

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Hold up, shut it down. Starting at 5 p.m. every day. Once an hour. I'm going to be giving you new music. But hold on. It's only going to be artists from New York, New Jersey, and Connecticut.

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Hold up, shut it down. Starting at 5 p.m. every day, once an hour, I'm going to be giving you new music. But hold on, it's only going to be artists from New York, New Jersey, and Connecticut. This is what New York City sounds like. Turn the music off. Enough for all this out-of-town music.

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Go and party with your friends, everything is on me.

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If Quavo to QB, I'm Nick Lombardi. Pull up in a space coupe on a link with Marty. I can actually afford to get a pink Bugatti. And yo, Nick, damn, you just do a hit with Gotti. That too, but my is send hits like Gotti. 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My son, go and sit on a pot.

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I'm your girl, Janisha John, and you're listening to the Zeus Network Takeover, sponsored by the Zeus Network. Now, we're kicking things off with the boss man himself, multimedia mogul and Zeus Network founder and CEO, Lemuel Lemmy Plummer. Now, if you've been tapped into the culture, then you already know the impact. Under Lemmy's leadership, Zeus has grown into one of the biggest independent streaming platforms in the world, with hit series like Baddies, Bad Boys, Jocelyn's Cabaret, and so much more. Lemmy's built a brand that's known for taking risks, creating viral moments, discovering breakout talent, and giving fans that bold, raw, and unapologetic content that they just can't get enough of. Now, he's expanding that vision with the launch of Zeus Music. And this time, Lemmy's stepping behind the mic as an artist himself. His debut single, Where the Baddies, featuring Offset and produced by London on the Track, marks the beginning of an exciting new chapter, not just for him, but for the entire Zeus Music movement. Lemmy will be performing live at Hot 97 Summer Jam for the first time on Friday, July 24th. So it's only right we kick off the Zeus Network Takeover with the man who started it all. Turn it up. Here's Lemmy featuring Offset with We're the Baddies.

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I'm your girl, Janisha John, and you're listening to the Zeus Network Takeover, sponsored by the Zeus Network. Now, when you think of the ultimate OG baddie, you automatically think of Natalie Nunn. You also think confidence, hustle, and a boss babe who's never been afraid to do things her own way. From becoming one of reality television's biggest stars to building up the Global Baddies franchise and now starting her own record label, Baddies Records, Natalie has continued to evolve while staying true to exactly who she is. Now, this has been a huge year for Natalie, from performing on stages like Coachella and Rolling Loud to getting ready to hit the Hot 97 Summer Jam stage. Natalie's showing the world she's bringing that same fearless energy from television to music. And this next record says it all. Here's Natalie Nunn with Doing What I Want.

Let's get the party started. See you at the bar, you was hardly talking. That's when I knew that your heart was scarring. Friends to lovers need a part to star in. Like, wait, babe, let me ask.

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I'm your girl, Janisha John, and you're listening to the Zeus Network Takeover, sponsored by the Zeus Network. Now it's time to shine a light on one of the network's breakout stars from the hit series Baddies. Fans first got to know La Biggie through her unforgettable personality and undeniable presence on the hit show. Hailing from Providence, Rhode Island, and proudly representing her Dominican roots, Biggie's turned that TV momentum into an exciting music career as the very first artist signed through the Zeus Music and Atlantic Records partnership. 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She's an artist with a powerful voice, a unique sound, and a story that's connecting with fans everywhere. And if that's any indication of what's to come, she's only getting started. Be sure to catch La Biggie performing live at Hot 97's Summer Jam on Friday, July 24th. Here's the first lady of Zeus Music, La Biggie, with Mama.

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2: 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And remember, if you mess with the bull, you get the horns.

97. I'm your girl, Janisha John, and you're listening to the Zeus Network Takeover, sponsored by the Zeus Network. Now, before we wrap things up, I've got one more song for y'all. Now, if there's one thing Natalie Nunn and the Zeus Network knows how to do, it's turn moments into movements. From dominating reality television to Natalie launching Baddies Records, she's continued to build her empire and create opportunities for the next generation of baddies and bad boys. 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Y'all already know what time it is. 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